0: It's Hawkeye and Michelle. Remember when we found the lost autographed Taylor Swift guitar?
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1: 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I threw a

0: It's Hawkeye and Michelle. 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

0: 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Remember when we found the lost autographed Taylor Swift guitar?
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0: It's Hawkeye and Michelle. Remember when we found the lost autographed Taylor Swift guitar?
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0: 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Remember when we found the lost autographed Taylor Swift guitar?
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0: 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Remember when we found the lost autographed Taylor Swift guitar?
1: 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It's

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10: 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Trevor grew up in Detroit, so he had a lot of that. 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I think Brad was a big Guns N' Roses fan. It runs the gamut, and I think you can kind of see that when you come see our show and hear our whole like body of work and all our songs. We cover all the bases, I think.
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12: A Better Life with Dr. Sanjay Gupta.
13: As a parent, when you send your kid off to school in the morning, you know that they're going to be learning, they're going to be spending time with their friends. But a new study out of UCSF found adolescents are spending an average of 70 minutes of their school day on their phones. Now, some kids will say they need their phones to help with schoolwork, but this study found that they were spending the vast majority of their screen time on TikTok, Instagram, and Snapchat. Not really apps that you're going to be turning to for homework help. Now, the study's lead author said, don't blame kids for using their phones at school. Teach them how to resist them. Focus on what they'd get by putting them aside rather than what you're taking away. Explain how phones could hurt their academic performance, and also remind them of this. Nothing takes the place of real face-to-face friendships. I'm Dr. Sanjay Gupta, helping you live a better life.
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10: 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Trevor grew up in Detroit, so he had a lot of that. So there's a lot of pop, a lot of rock. I think Brad was a big Guns N' Roses fan. It runs the gamut, and I think you can kind of see that when you come see our show and hear our whole like body of work and all our songs. 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

0: It's Hawkeye and Michelle. 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

0: It's Hawkeye and Michelle. Remember when we found the lost autographed Taylor Swift guitar?
1: 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We'll tell you about Monday morning, 720 on New Country 96.3. 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
12: A better life with Dr. Sanjay Gupta.
13: They say consistency is key, but sometimes you just gotta switch it up. A new study out of Harvard School of Public Health found that varying your exercise routine could add years to your life. What exercise someone did didn't matter much. What did matter was that all the exercises together worked all the muscle groups in their body. Now, an added benefit to changing things up is it can help you push through the plateau effect. That's when your body gets so efficient at doing something that you actually stop getting better at it. And we know from previous research that specializing in any one sport at a young age can make someone actually more prone to injury. And as experts we talk to point out, even elite athletes switch up things with their workouts, making sure to target strength, cardio, flexibility, balance, and doing that every single week. I'm Dr. Sanjay Gupta, helping you live a better life.
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15: Our influences kind of run the gamut. There's a lot of us in the band, and we listen to all kinds of different stuff. So there's everything from country, you know, Alabama, to Motown. Trevor grew up in Detroit, so he had a lot of that. So there's a lot of pop, a lot of rock. I think Brad was a big Guns N' Roses fan. It runs the gamut, and I think you can kind of see that when you come see our show and hear our whole like body of work and all our songs. We cover all the bases, I think.
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My name is Justin. This is The Overnight Ride. You can always find me on Instagram, Justin Off Air. 615-737-1033. It's Jordan Davis. And turn this truck around.

0: It's Hawkeye and Michelle. Remember when we found the lost autographed Taylor Swift guitar?
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0: Our guy, RD, Russell Dickerson, and his wife, Kaylee, going to be amongst the elites. My name's Justin. This is the Overnight Ride. Alongside brothers Osborne, Randy Owen, Scotty McCreary, Florida Georgia Line, Jake Owen, they're receiving the Angels Among Us Award from St. Jude Children's Research Hospital, a cause that is near and dear to my heart. 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Meet and greets that benefit the organization. 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So RD and his wife Kaylee, expecting another baby as well, will be honored.
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0: I missed a crucial detail, and I'm apologizing to you. My name is Justin. This is the Overnight Ride. I believe on Thursday at this time, I was talking about your friendly neighborhood Spider-Man. Every town in America has a guy who's always dressed as Spider-Man, I'm convinced. When I was in Binghamton, New York, we had Spider-Man who hung out in our garage, parking garage for work, and he just took pictures with his BMW. The other day, there was a Spider-Man in Washington, D.C., who stopped a mugging. Scared off the guy, he was eventually arrested, saved a woman's purse. The key detail, he was on a unicycle, which makes this all the more impressive. Unicycling with a mask on and a body.
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1: When I decided to move, I was kind of running out of my lease in Boone, where I was no longer a student at the time. I decided to leave Boone, and I had just recently dropped out with 21 hours left to pursue music. And my parents have always been very supportive, and they don't make a ton of money. So they were like, you know, we obviously fully support, you know, you going out to Nashville and chasing your dream. But we also don't have the ability to kind of catch you if you fall.
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0: The Hammer Alley Podcast, an 80s flashback mockumentary. 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

My name is Justin. This is the Overnight Ride. This has been stuck in my head since the day it came out. March 6th. That is how stuck in my head it's been. I know the date that he released it. It is Cole Goodwin. It's Howdy. It's on the Overnight Ride.

0: It's Hawkeye and Michelle. Remember when we found the lost autographed Taylor Swift guitar?
1: 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We'll tell you about Monday morning, 720 on New Country 96.3. You always said you hated me.

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16: 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Now just getting to write with him whenever, and just, it's surreal.

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0: What's new? What's now? What's next? Knowing that you're
1: never coming back. Hey, North Texas. It's Cleto from Flatland Cavalry. Here's my new song on Dallas-Fort Worth's home for new country.

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1: 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Good morning, Michelle.
2: Buenos dias.
1: Good morning, indeed. How was your weekend?
2: It's great. I did a lot of sanding yesterday.
1: Oh. Sanding down those chairs?
2: Yeah.
1: So you're sticking with the chairs. You're not going to get new chairs?
2: No. I mean, they're nice wood. They're look durable and sturdy.
1: Yeah, but the cushions are the problem. You can't find replacement cushions?
2: No. It's not a very common size. Uh-huh. And we over the weekend, we went down to the Home Depot.
1: Mm-hmm.
2: And all of their patio stuff was completely gone. And asked the lady, I go, where's the patio stuff? And she was like, it was 50% off.
1: Yeah. It's moved out for Halloween.
2: It is. They have the buckets. Have you seen they have buckets that they sell at Home Depot so kids can get to trick or treating in their buckets?
1: Like a miniature Home Depot bucket or something?
2: It's half the size of the regular one.
1: Oh, wow.
2: And it has little goblins and stuff on it.
1: Okay.
2: It's like $2. Not bad. But
1: Bad at all.
2: Kids are going to be showing up with that bucket.
1: Well played, Home Depot.
2: From Home Depot.
1: Well played.
2: And I didn't know they sold the lid separately for those buckets. Did you know that, too?
1: You know what? I always thought the lid was available if you wanted it.
2: Oh, no.
1: No.
2: That means you've been stealing it.
1: No, I've never taken the lid.
2: Oh.
1: Yeah, I've got a bunch of buckets. I've never taken the lid. I know. I just thought if you wanted the lid, you could have it.
2: No.
1: The lid, for the most part, is not usually in the same area as the bucket.
2: Oh, it was right next to it.
1: Oh, okay.
2: They were stacked right next to it. And so when Tim got a couple buckets, I'm like, what do we need buckets for?
1: The miniature or the regular size?
2: The big
1: size?
2: Ones.
1: Yeah. You always need them.
2: He's like, the pellets for the Traeger, which we hardly have used these days. It was $1.96, I remember. I'm like, why are you scanning the lid? I thought it was free. Yeah. It's not free.
1: Why did you get a bucket? Why did you need a bucket?
2: For the pellets for the Traeger.
1: Oh, the
2: grill?
1: Pellets. Oh, yeah. They said pallets.
2: No, the pellets.
1: Oh, okay.
2: Pallets.
1: Okay. So,
2: pallets.
1: So
2: anyways, I was sanding.
1: Don't use the Traeger much anymore?
2: Not lately, no.
1: No.
2: I mean, it's too hot.
1: It's too hot
2: to
1: cook.
2: To do anything.
1: It's almost too hot to eat.
2: Yeah.
1: I know. Our AC went out this weekend. Yeah. Yeah. So
2: what did you do? Suffer?
1: We have two AC units in our house.
2: Whoa, two AC units in the house.
1: Stop it. And anyway,
2: we do too. Yeah. In fact, not to brag, we have three.
1: You have three?
2: Yeah.
1: You have three AC units?
2: Yeah, we do.
1: Ooh.
2: There's one for the loft, garage apartment.
1: It's the more you have, the more chances that one's going to go out.
2: Yeah. But we found out, like for the garage apartment, which is basically one room, it was more affordable, quote unquote, to get that than to get anything else up there.
1: Yeah, I know.
2: It's ridiculous.
1: I know.
2: It's so expensive. So,
1: yeah,
2: is it fixed?
1: No. We haven't called the guy yet. We're waiting to call him today.
2: Good luck.
1: That's my Monday. 5:35, New Country 96.3.
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1: I kind of think I would like to say that I would be kind of the strict dad. 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
3: All lanes are blocked off this morning due to overnight rail work on East Loop 820 northbound, adding about 3 to 5 minutes to the drive due to the highway being closed between Craig Street and Meadowbrook Drive. There's also a 10-minute add to your commute on North Loop 820 eastbound. You're backed up from I-35W over to 183 and 121. Some good news on I-30 westbound at FM-35. An earlier accident that had the right lane blocked off has been taken care of. And under a 10-minute drive on I-45 northbound going from I-20 up to I-30. I'm Jason Fosick on New Country 96.3.
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0: New Country 96.3, Hawkeye and Michelle with you this morning. Man, what a weekend it's going to be, because Friday night at the American Airlines Center, Megan Maroney's in town, and that is a sold-out show.
1: Mm-hmm.
0: And then Saturday at Dickies Arena, Ella Langley's in town.
1: Gosh, man.
0: And those tickets are not only sold out, they're going for astronomical prices, like World Cup ticket prices.
1: This is insane. And it's so great that here in North Texas, we get the caliber of shows that we get. Not a lot of places do.
0: No. That is very, very true. We are very fortunate. Everybody makes sure that they stop here in DFW on their concert tour, for the most part. We have had some cases where, like, Morgan Wallen went to Houston. But, I mean, eventually they're going to make it here.
1: I remember when I visit San Diego and I listen to their radio stations, they'll have an artist that usually visits Billy Bob's, you know. And it's not saying that's bad, but that's their biggest concert, you know, of that quarter or half a year or whatever. And here we get one every weekend thanks to places like Billy Bob's.
0: I know. So, well, we should mention also, we have many of these tickets to give away. Last week we gave away Megan Maroney tickets left and right. This week we're giving away Ella Langley tickets. Whenever you hear Ella's Fella come on after a Ella Langley song, then just be the 96 caller at 888-787-1963. Not now.
1: Or not when you just hear a song. You got to hear for that dude at the end.
0: Yeah, you got to wait for that dude at the end, Ella's Fella, to come on. And then you call us and you can win tickets to Ella Langley. We'll have tickets all throughout the week. So do not stray far from this radio station, New Country 96.3, with Hawkeye and Michelle.
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0: Country star Carly Pearce was welcomed to the Grand Ole Opry by Dolly Parton.
1: I had tears everywhere and like snot everywhere because I was crying. 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And she said, "Honey, do you want some of my perfume?" And then she goes, "Smell my neck." And I was like, "Dolly, I have just cried for the last 20 minutes. 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
4: A new crash in Lewisville this morning blocks off the express lanes on 35 East southbound at Garden Ridge Boulevard. All lanes remain blocked off due to overnight road work going northbound on East Loop 820 between Craig Street and Meadowbrook Drive, causing a 3 to 5 minute backup. There's a 10-minute add to your drive on 287 northbound because you're stop and go from Curry Road up to I-20. Light brake taps over on I-30 westbound from FM 551 to Highway 205, as well as on 175 westbound from Lake June to 45. I'm Jason Fosick on New Country 96.3.
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1: You know what? I cannot wait. You're going to get a TV because your wife gets what she wants. Yep. And you're going to walk in here saying, Mama. Guess what, guys?
2: That's what I sound like now.
3: Okay, all right. Coming up in 10 minutes. If you happen to be in the National Airport, you got a little bit of a surprise. It was really, really cool. We'll find out in 10 minutes. Hawkeye and Michelle.
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2: Good morning, Michelle.
1: Good morning, Hawkeye. How are you?
2: I'm doing pretty good. How about yourself?
1: I'm all right, yeah.
2: Can I report on something that happened to me over the weekend that is
1: please do.
2: Fishy.
5: Okay.
2: We'll get to this a little bit later on this hour with the whole thing about Shake Shack. Have you heard this controversy with Shake Shack?
1: Yeah.
2: That if you don't tip on Shake Shack, they raise the prices on you.
1: Yeah, allegedly.
2: Allegedly. Even though there's video evidence of it.
1: Shake Shack says that's not their policy, but they're looking into it.
2: Okay, interesting. Very interesting. Well, let me tell you something that there is their policy, because I actually wrote them. I was kind of a little bit disappointed with them.
1: About what?
2: I signed up for MasterClass. Do you know what MasterClass is? Okay, so I signed up for MasterClass, and I put on my calendar like the 1 year point of MasterClass, so I knew to cancel it if I didn't want it. And that came up over the weekend.
6: What is MasterClass?
2: Oh, MasterClass is like these video classes that you take that famous people teach. Like Serena Williams teaches a MasterClass on tennis, or Steve Martin teaches a MasterClass on comedy.
1: But why does Shake Shack come into this?
2: Well, because it's just shadiness. Okay.
1: Oh, okay. I thought you were going to make burgers.
2: No. No, just...
1: I'm very confused.
2: Thank you for clearing that up. No, this is just another shadiness thing, okay?
1: Okay.
2: So I had my calendar popped up yesterday. Hey, cancel MasterClass if you're still not using it. And I used it a lot at the beginning, but I haven't used it in quite some time. So I thought, okay, you know what? I saw all the MasterClasses I wanted.
1: You're the master of all things.
2: I'm master of all things.
1: You've mastered it all. You've got your masters in all things.
2: Yes, exactly. So I went on to the app to cancel MasterClass, and I clicked delete account. And it said you'll get an email in just a moment to see that, you know, to verify that you deleted the account. So I get an email. I check it out. It says your account has been deleted, but we want to remind you that you did not cancel auto renew.
1: That sounds about right.
2: And you did not cancel your membership. You just deleted the account.
1: Yep. That's like, what it sounds like.
2: Yeah, like, wait, what do you mean I just deleted it and I didn't cancel? And then I went back to the app, and there's no place to cancel, auto renew, or even cancel the account.
1: Wow.
2: You have to go online to the website to cancel the account and to stop auto renew. So if I hadn't read that email, I'd still be charged every year for MasterClass, even though I thought I deleted the account.
1: Right. Because it sounds like when you delete an app too, and you're like, oh, it's gone. It's not really gone.
2: Yeah.
1: You know, there always something is there. I really think, and this is not a joke, there has to be congressional action.
2: I know.
1: On being able to cancel services, because they make it so difficult.
2: Yes.
1: To delete and get rid of this stuff, and it keeps... My mom's been dealing with the same thing, and she's like, I get a new bank card, and they're still like taking money out of this account that I accidentally signed up, and I don't even know how to delete it. And
2: you know,
1: there should be congressional action. Yes. This should be a law to where these companies cannot just sign you up for stuff and make it so difficult.
2: Yes, the auto renew, and you can't find work.
1: They should make it easy.
2: Yes, exactly. You know, I think it was one newspaper I got online, and you could not go online.
1: Same.
2: Couldn't go online to cancel the subscription. You had to call them during their business hours, which was ridiculous because their business hours were very, very small.
1: Very limited.
2: Yeah.
1: And then if they answered,
2: that
1: happened to me. And then I talked to the guy and I was like, I want to cancel. He's like, what if we give you 6 months for 1 cent? I go, you know what? If it wasn't so difficult to cancel, I would do that.
2: That's what I wrote back to MasterClass.
1: You know what he said?
2: What?
1: He goes, I totally get what you're talking about. Because they hear that all the time.
2: Yeah. They offered me, like, I could have renewed for another year for $9. I said no. And they said, why? Because you have to ask.
1: They need an answer.
2: And I said, because you guys pulled this little shenanigans.
1: Yeah.
2: And I'm really disappointed because it really was a good thing, and they signed up really noted people.
1: You know, it's really your fault for not taking the master class on how to cancel your account.
2: 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Stand by, coming up in 10 minutes. What country music star did quite well for for himself on Who Wants to Be a Millionaire? We'll find out coming up in 10 minutes.
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1: It's going to be sunny and hot today. High of 100. It'll feel like 104. It is 79 now at New Country 96.3.
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1: A lot of people wonder sometimes. I've had people ask me, like, how did you pick who to sing what? And we just let them kind of pick their song. And everybody landed on a different one, which was There was nobody fighting over the same song. It was pretty cool.

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2: The right lane and the exit ramp are blocked off by a crash on I-20 westbound at 820, causing a 15-minute slowdown. Delays start from Little Road. Just the right lane gets through a construction zone on East Loop 820 northbound between Craig Street and Meadowbrook Drive. This is causing about a 20-minute backup and delays start from Rosedale. Over on 35 East southbound, the express lane is closed off due to a crash at Garden Ridge Boulevard. And some good news on I-30 eastbound, an earlier accident at Cook's Lane has been taken care of, but you're still a little backed up from East Loop 820. I'm Jason Fosick on New Country 96.3.
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0: New Country 96.3, the Hawkeye and Michelle. That's Tim McGraw. We have Tim McGraw news coming up this morning at 7:30. The news is so big that Tim McGraw doesn't even know it yet.
1: Yeah.
0: This is true. That's how big the story is. It's so big that Tim doesn't know about it. And we'll make that that announcement coming up at 7:30 this morning. Shout out to Brad Paisley, who's on Who Wants to Be a Millionaire this weekend, the Celebrity Edition. His partner was former L.A. Dodger pitcher and Highland Park High School standout Clayton Kershaw.
1: Yeah.
0: They were also both playing for charities. Brad's charity was his store, right?
1: Yeah, it's called The Store in Nashville.
0: It's basically, it's like a, works like a pantry, a food pantry.
1: Yeah.
0: But you don't, it's set up like a grocery store and there's no checkout counters. You just take what you need.
1: You can shop with dignity.
0: Yes, indeed.
1: So they help fight local food insecurity. And then Clayton Kershaw's organization was Kershaw's Challenge, which we know here about. It's support kids in need.
0: All right. So they were on there hoping to win some money for charity. Here they are trying to win, at this point of the contest, $250,000.
2: This question is for $250,000. A person who suffers from ophidiophobia would be most triggered by watching which of these movies? Ratatouille, Sharknado, A Bug's Life, Snakes on a Plane.
0: All right. The key right there is the word. What is the word?
2: A person who suffers from ophidiophobia.
0: Okay.
1: Okay, that's a hard word.
0: Yeah. At first blush, I already know how this plays out, but I would have guessed it had something to do with bugs. So I would have guessed A Bug's Life.
1: Yeah. Ophidiophobia.
0: Yeah. So Brad and Clayton Kershaw do not know the answer, so.
3: So this is definitely something where we're going to have to.
4: Let's do it.
3: Okay. Who's your phone a friend? My phone a friend is a man named Tim Gerst that I know in Nashville.
2: How do you know Tim?
3: Tim is in marketing. He's one of those know-it-alls.
2: Okay. He might be a know-it-some.
3: Could be.
0: All right. So does Tim know the answer? Let's find out.
5: Oh, praise the Lord, because I have this myself.
3: Say it.
5: And you should know this. It's a fear of snakes because you showed me that rattlesnake you caught at your house.
0: Okay. So, fear of snakes, according to Tim.
1: Yeah.
0: And

0: What do? You just take like a sack of rattlesnakes over to the zoo and drop them off?
1: Yeah, here, have these.
0: Yes, I found them on my farm.
1: I mean, how often does the zoo get strays, right? That they're like, hey, I found this raccoon, you want one?
0: Exactly, exactly. Anyway, back to the game. Did they get the answer right?
2: Sir.
3: Ophidiophobia is an extreme fear of snakes.
0: So there they go.
1: Wow, way to go.
0: So that's where they topped out, right? At a quarter million.
1: $250,000, which they split equally, because the following question was something about age. Like, they gave them four different, or actually eight different actresses and celebrities, and they had to guess which two of those actresses or celebrities were born on the same year.
0: Okay.
1: And so the correct answer was Jennifer Aniston and J-Lo. They were both born on the same year. But they had one more lifeline, which was ask the audience. And the audience was equally split on all the answers. So they had to tap out.
0: Well, they did do good for their causes. So fantastic. Yeah. Congratulations to Brad Paisley and also Clayton Kershaw on Who Wants to Be a Millionaire? New Country 96.3 with Hawkeye and Michelle.
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1: It's going to be hot and sunny with a high of 100. 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
1: She comes to Oklahoma, and it's not like this now, but at first, she had to have felt like, where am I? What is this place? And the same with me. You know, I go to L.A., and it's like, what is this place? Like, how do I fit in here? And I would still feel that way if she wasn't there, you know? And I think the same thing with her when she comes to Oklahoma. It's just, that's what completes the journey for us, is it's just as long as we're together, it really doesn't matter.
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5: Two right lanes are blocked.

0: off due to a crash, as well as the exit ramp on I-20 westbound at 820. Just the left lane gets by, and you're looking at a 10-minute slowdown. Delay start from Little Road. A 10-minute backup as well, because overnight road work is still up on East Loop 820 northbound. Just the right lane gets through between Craig Street over to Meadowbrook Drive, but barrels are in the process of being picked up. A new issue on 635 northbound at Northwest Highway. A crash blocks off the right lane, and the express lane's blocked off on 35 East southbound at Garden Ridge due to an accident. I'm Jason Fossig on New Country 96.3.
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5: A couple of friends on a friends group text message seem to have gone out on a date. 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

0: So Chaz gave us a call. Chaz went out with Diane. They went out on one date, but haven't had a second date. We're going to try to help him out this morning. So Chaz, tell us how you met Diane.
1: Diane and I actually have known each other since high school, but we've been in the same group chat with a bunch of our other high school friends for a while, and then we started kind of talking off-site, and then we started dating from there.
0: Okay,
2: all right. So group chat led to individual chat, it sounds like.
1: Yeah, I mean, we've known each other since high school, so it got real comfortable pretty quickly. And yeah, I mean, we just started talking, and then we went on a date. We were planning on going on a second one, and then for some reason, she has ghosted me, my man.
2: So you did make plans for a second date?
1: I mean, there were loose plans. Like, we were talking about meeting up again for the second time, but we didn't really set anything in motion. And then when I've tried to make the permanent plans set up, she's just completely ignored me and hasn't returned any phone calls or text messages.
0: Well, all right, Chaz, let's try to help you out and take Diane off hold. Diane, do you remember going out with Chaz?
3: Wow. Yes, I do.
2: Well, he gave us a call. I guess you guys know each other from high school and kind of reconnected through a group chat of high school friends and ended up going out. And he said you guys actually did plan a second date, but then it didn't happen and he never heard from you again. And he asked us to give you a call on his behalf.
3: Oh, wow. Okay. Well, yeah, I definitely remember that second date because it was not fun for me.
2: Well, he said you guys didn't even go on the second date.
3: I went. I'm pretty pissed at him, to be honest.
0: Why? Is there something he did?
2: What's going on here? Confused.
3: Well, we planned a second date, and he still lives in my hometown, which is 2 hours away. So we planned the date, and I drove 2 hours to see him, and he didn't show up. So I'm pretty done with him.
0: He didn't show at all?
3: No.
0: You guys made plans. He knew where y'all were going to meet.
3: Oh, yeah. We made plans. I drove 2 hours, and he stood me up.
2: He told us that you guys had planned to go on a second date, but it just never worked out. So you're sure that he knew that you were supposed to go out?
3: Yes, we definitely made plans. I would not have driven up. I didn't have any reason to go other than to this date.
0: So he basically just stood you up?
3: Yeah.
2: Chaz is on the other line. Can we bring him in on this conversation to hear what he has to say about all this?
3: Go for it. Go for it.
2: Chaz, are you there?
1: Yeah. Hey, it's Chaz. Yeah.
2: Did you hear what Diane said, that she drove up for the date and you stood her up? That's different from what you told us.
1: No, I didn't stand her up. We never made full concrete plans, and we talked about hanging out, but, you know, then my boys called me and I had to go to Choctaw. So, you know, I figured you were coming down to see your parents anyways, and we could just hang out later.
3: No, I texted you, and I don't understand why you didn't pick up the phone and tell me that you were doing that before I drove home for 2 hours. I can see my parents anytime. We specifically talked about meeting and I texted you about it.
1: I mean, I'm not going to sit there and be on my phone when I'm out with my boys. I'm sorry. Okay. I missed your text messages, but...
2: Well, did you see the text messages later, Chaz?
1: I mean, that's probably the reason why I've been texting her and being like, hey, like, why are you ghosting me now? I didn't know that we had, like, official plans.
0: So you understood that she was waiting to go out with you that night, but you chose to go with your boys.
1: Well, no, I didn't know that we were officially going out that night. I mean, I thought you were coming in town to see your parents. We had, like, loose plans. I didn't think it was going to be full concrete. I thought you could even come out to, you know, to Choctaw and hang out with us there.
3: You didn't tell me you were there. You didn't communicate with me until later.
1: Making this a big deal, to be honest. Like, I'm sorry I didn't really communicate that well, but it's not, again, we didn't have full concrete plans to, like, go on a second date.
2: You knew she was coming to town, though, right?
1: Yeah, but she was also talking about seeing her parents, because her parents still live in town. So I was like, all right, well, she's seeing her parents. I figured we'll meet up at some point. I thought things were kind of loosey-goosey, not so, I don't know, serious.
3: Oh, meeting up with a person is so serious. Making actual plans like an adult?
1: Again, figured we were going to hang out later. Didn't look at my phone all night because, again, I was hanging out with the guys. You know, I don't like being on my phone all night. So I'm sorry I missed your text messages, but again, ghosting me and not talking to me afterwards seems like a pretty extreme situation. I mean, we all know each other since high school, and you're just going to talk to me anymore? Come on.
3: You ghosted me that whole day. I didn't hear from you.
1: Yeah, I mean, me and the boys had a lot of shots that night, and I didn't wake up until a lot later. That was not planned, though, and I am apologize about that. But, like, I think the fact that you haven't talked to me, I mean, come on. Like, let's go on a second date. We'll be serious this time. I'll know it's for real, and we can make it. Well, I'll take you out. It'll be a really fun time.
2: Chaz, since last time Diane drove 2 hours to see you, would you be willing to drive 2 hours to go see her on a date?
1: I mean, I'd have to drive into Dallas, and that's so much longer than her having to drive to me. And if we go on a date, I can't have any drinks, and then I can't drive back. So, I don't know. I think it'd be great if you came to me.
3: I'm sure you do.
2: Well, I guess our goal, Diane, is if you would like to drive 2 hours to see Chaz, we'll pick up the tab for date number two. Do you have any interest in that?
3: I have zero interest, but I appreciate it.
1: Dude, what's with the tone? Come on. I mean, you didn't have to throw that tone into it. Like, let her make a decision.
2: I don't think my tone was the thing that was the problem here. I think mainly, you know, the fact that you wouldn't drive to go see her and you stood her up.
0: Yeah.
2: What's in it for her at this point?
0: That's terrible.
2: 888-787-1963 if you want to comment on today's second date update. Also, we should remind people that we've got Ella Langley tickets all this week to give away. Whenever you hear an Ella Langley song and Ella's Fellas come on right after the song, then you call for the tickets.
0: Yeah, you gotta wait for the dude.
2: Wait for the dude after the song, then you'll call us for the tickets. Not now. After you hear the dude, after Ella Langley. We're telling you that because one might be coming up shortly.
0: Yeah, you never know.
2: You never know. So keep listening and lock that into your phone, 888-787-1963. That will be the number you call. Not now. Not now, but when you hear the Ella Langley dude.
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0: It's going to be hot and sunny, high of 100. It's going to feel like 104 to 79 now in New Country, 96.3.
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2: A crash blocks off both the right lane and the exit ramp on 635 northbound Northwest Highway. This has you backed up from the Prada Drive. If you're heading this direction, plan for about 10 minutes to be out of your commute this morning. There's also a wreck blocking off the left lane on the interchange ramp from I-20 westbound over to 35W, as well as an accident in the express lanes on 35E southbound at Garden Ridge Boulevard, causing some slowdowns. And school is back in session in Garland and Fort Worth, so take it nice and slow through those school zones. I'm Jason Fossig on New Country 96.3.
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0: New Country 96.3, Hawkeye and Michelle with you. All right, we're doing a bit of a deep dive here on something that we came across over the weekend. Oh my gosh, everything is malfunctioning here.
1: Yeah, there was a viral TikTok video that you shared, Hawkeye, on your Instagram that I saw over the weekend. And it shows, you know, a couple at Shake Shack.
0: Yes, and the alleged transgression is that they used the self-order screen, and when they decided not to tip, the prices got raised.
2: My wife says that if you don't tip at Shake Shack, they make it more expensive per item, so we're about to find out.
0: Okay, so they're there at the Shake Shack, the screen. He orders a couple of shakes.
1: Mind you, he's at the kiosk. There's nobody that's alive there doing anything for him.
0: He's at the kiosk. He enters that he's going to get these three shakes. It shows the price, and then all of a sudden something pops up on the screen.
2: My wife says that if you don't tip it...
0: Okay, that's right there. Okay.
3: Order two shakes. Is that too bad?
4: See, $5.99.
3: Okay.
4: Okay.
3: There it is.
4: See that?
3: Uh-oh, there's been a pricing update on one or more of your card items.
2: Every item went up by 50 cents.
0: Yes.
1: 50 cents.
0: So... he ordered the shakes, and then something on the screen said, there's been a problem, we had to increase the prices, and everything
1: there's
0: went up.
1: There's been a price update, yes.
0: A price update, yes, and everything went up by 50 cents. Now, Shake Shack has responded to this. They've come out with a statement of sorts.
1: Yeah, they said, thank you for bringing this to our attention. This is not Shake Shack's policy. We are currently looking into our licensee. That operates the Salt Lake City airport location.
0: Oh, okay. That's where it is, at the airport in Salt Lake City. Wow.
1: So they're saying, you know, that this, they're implying that this is an isolated problem.
0: Okay. Well, that's good to know, A, that someone possibly, if this is happening, that it's someone did this on their own, like a franchisee or something.
1: Yeah, it's just, I mean, at what point is it, are we done, you know, with this?
0: Well, what scares me is, now, my wife insists that this is going to start happening, is that grocery stores are going to do dynamic pricing.
1: Oh, they already are. We talked about this a while back, remember?
0: Did we talk about that?
1: Maybe you were out. The digital tags.
0: Maybe I was out. Okay. Yeah. So this is happening at some grocery stores?
1: Yeah. They already have digital tags. In fact, Walmart, I think, has an app where you can find the item through your app, and it blinks this digital tag if you're looking for something down the aisle.
0: Okay.
1: Because everything is already digital.
0: Okay.
1: And they change the prices as it's easier for them to change the prices, you know, instead of having somebody go buy every item.
0: And they could change it in the middle of the day, or if it's more, you know, if it's a crowded time of day, jack up the prices. Ugh, this is getting ridiculous. This dynamic pricing.
1: Yeah, it's everywhere.
0: It's 6:56, New Country 96.3 with Hawkeye and Michelle. Stand by, because we have not only another keyword for you to get in to win that Toyota 4Runner, but also a second chance to get in to win the...
1: I'm sorry. You are so distracting, Hawkeye, because you've been eating berries and there's stuff in your teeth the entire morning. It's been kind of... What are you eating? What
0: did blackberries. You eat? It's a blackberry.
1: Blackberries. Yeah,
0: probably something we didn't need to share on the air.
1: Oh, no, it's funny. No, we share everything. No, you can't say we can't share this on the air, because Tom and I will have conversations off the air, and then all of a sudden you bring them on the air. And it's like, oh, we didn't need to talk about it when it's you.
0: Yes, that's right. That's the way it works.
1: Okay. All right.
0: New Country
1: 96. We'll wait until you go on vacation to talk about it.
0: Stand by. We've got a second chance for you to win a key to the 4Runner that's coming up in minutes. We'll tell you all about that as I get the blackberry out of my teeth.
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1: It's going to be hot and sunny with a high of 100. It'll feel like 104. It is 79 now at New Country 96.3.
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0: All right, it's back to school week. 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

howdy. 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My phone keeps auto-correcting future wife to Ella Langley. 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

0: Country 96.3 with Hawkeye and Michelle. Yeah, you just heard Ella's Fellas after an Ella Langley song, and we're taking caller 96 right now. We're going to find out who our winner is of Ella Langley tickets all this week. Whenever you hear Ella Langley, give us a call after you hear Ella's Fellas, and you've got tickets to see her this Saturday night on New Country 96.3. Speaking of Ella Langley, we need to go back, circle back, and revisit. How'd you get so jaded? Who made you like this? Who gave you? Not to that.
1: That is her song, though, with Coetzel. It came out Friday. She's got a lot going on.
0: Note to management, we're having major malfunctions here in the studio today, so you're going to hear a lot of mistakes, and it's about something we've asked to be fixed 1,000 times, and they refuse to fix it. So just note to management this morning. having a tough time here in the studio on back to school day.
1: It's like back to school all over, right? Yeah. You know you're going to find those kinks as you get back to school. I'm sure the teachers are finding that.
0: We're finding kinks here in the studio here today. What is happening? Ella Langley, we need to circle back to the first time we talked with Ella Langley. And it was a couple years ago when we discovered that there was a gentleman out there, a country music fan, who had not only Michelle's face tattooed on her leg, on his leg, but
1: that's
0: also...
1: That's right, that's right. My face is on some man's leg. Yes. It's not my husband.
0: Yes. Also had Ella Langley's face tattooed.
1: That's normal, I think.
0: No, that's not
1: she's
0: normal.
1: She's a celebrity.
0: So we contacted Ella Langley. Like I said, this was a couple years ago. This was before everything exploded for her, and wanted to kind of see if she knew about this.
2: Wait, okay, so I think I know the one you're talking about, because this has only happened to me once that I know of.
0: Okay.
2: Now, this is not an encouragement to make it a twice thing.
0: Oh, so you have heard about this, that your face is on someone's leg.
2: Yeah. No, I saw it. I was sitting with my band, but we were like, whoa. My face.
0: Well, we tracked down, this is true, this is no joke, after, you know, Michelle's face was on there, we tracked down the guy and we had him on the air. So just, what do you think, because we had our own, like, I thought he was going to be a guy that, like, was one of those doomsday preppers, was collecting beans in a bunker. What does Ella Langley think the guy with the tattoo on his leg is like, if you had to guess?
2: Man, that's kind of a loaded question. Probably a good old boy, hopefully. Probably a little rough around the edges. He's getting tattoos of people's faces on his legs, so he can't be clean cut,
1: yeah.
2: I guess.
1: I was thinking maybe a country boy, maybe down south somewhere.
2: Can probably fix your vehicle at any point in time, you know.
1: Uh-huh. Right.
0: Probably has shot a squirrel with a BB gun and made chili out of it, maybe.
2: I've shot a squirrel with a BB gun.
0: All right, so we're explaining to Ella, you know, about the tattoo and everything. We find out, though, that the guy who has the tattoo of both Michelle and Ella is the exact opposite of what we thought. So we tracked down this guy, and we had him on the air, and we found out he's actually from England.
2: Oh, and you
0: can
2: say a brain surgeon or something.
0: Well, you know what?
1: It's close.
0: So he couldn't tell us exactly what he did, but it sounded like he was like some type of secret military or government official who was sent to a Eastern European country that he couldn't mention.
2: And he has a picture of our faces on his body.
0: Yes, indeed. Yes, he might be captured by the Russians with Michelle and Ella Langley's face on the leg.
1: I don't want it. Oh, my gosh. Now that takes it to a whole another level.
0: Indeed,
1: it
0: does.
1: I don't want to be, like, answering questions to Putin.
0: Yes, exactly. Who is this on your leg? Who are these
1: Bring
0: two women?
1: Here.
0: Who are these two women? And, I mean, Ella Langley, we had to tell her this, too.
2: Yeah, no, I wouldn't have expected that at all.
1: I know. We weren't either. Here's a clip of him.
0: Because he's got a whole bunch of kind of a country music theme going up and down.
2: I'm actually excited. I'm very excited about this. I would like to know.
0: Okay, here he is.
3: I have 7 different portraits, including Emily Ann Roberts. I've got a couple of Emily. There's yourself.
1: Me. Me. I'm on your leg.
3: National Road sign. You're in prime spot, by the way, Michelle. There's a National Road sign. There's the Welcome to Texas sign. There's the Billy Bobs. And Ella Langley is one of them. I've got 2 of her.
0: Yes, two of you, Ella. 2.
2: I didn't know there was 2. Emily Ann Roberts, she's a friend of mine, too.
0: You should tell her. You should tell Emily Ann. You should tell her.
2: I'm going to call her when I get off the phone and be like, do you know? Our faces are on someone else's body together.
0: Yeah, how about that? So. It is a little unsettling.
2: She's got more than I do, it sounded like.
0: It's not
1: you
0: a competition.
1: You know what? It's funny because when we found out about my leg being on this man's, or your my face
0: being on his leg. Yeah.
1: We were not aware of Ella Langley. And I know that sounds insane to think.
0: Yeah, we actually had a... Who was Ella Langley?
1: We didn't know who Ella Langley
0: was. She hadn't had any songs out yet on the national scene.
1: No, but this guy knew.
0: Yeah, he knew. He'd seen her in Nashville somewhere.
1: And evidently, you just missed him because he was at the Tormenta...
0: Grand opening at Six Flags.
1: Where you and Tom were there, and you guys missed this guy who was there with my leg.
0: In town,
1: yeah. Not my leg, his leg. It's his leg.
0: It's his leg, your face, his leg. Like is your face.
1: Confused. Yeah.
0: Anyway, suffice to say, Ella Langley will be in town on Saturday.
1: Will Legman be there?
0: I bet he will. And you can be there too. We're still going through the phone lines right now, taking caller 96 for those Ella Langley tickets. 888-787-1963.
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1: Hot and sunny, high of 100. It'll feel like 104. It is 79 now at New Country 96.3.
0: Shout out to our neighbors out in Euless. 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We got a big announcement concerning Tim McGraw coming up after 7:30. How big is this announcement? It's so big that Tim doesn't even know about it yet. He's going to be listening to find out what's going on. That's after 7:30 right here at New Country 96.3.
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13: In Garland, a crash blocks off both the right lane and the exit on 635 northbound Northwest Highway. This is causing a 10-minute backup and delays start from Oates Drive. Also on 635, but going westbound at Dallas Parkway, watch out for a stalled vehicle blocking off the right lane. There's a 10-minute backup due to a crash blocking off the right lane on 35 East southbound at Valley Ridge Boulevard. It has you backed up here from Lake Dallas Drive. And stop and go this morning over on I-35W northbound from 174 to I-20. I'm Jason Fossig on New Country 96.3.
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0: All right, let's go to the phones and see who our winner is this morning. Who's this?
1: Beatrice, where are you calling us from?
17: Fort Worth. Am I the winner?
0: You're the winner! You're caller 96!
17: Yes! Oh, my God!
1: You are headed out to see Ella Langley.
17: Oh, my God. My husband wanted to see her, too.
1: Oh, he's an Ella's fella.
0: Oh, is he?
17: Yes.
0: Well, hang on a second. We're going to get tickets for you and your husband to go to the show Saturday night.
1: But you know what? He has to take you out to dinner beforehand.
0: Yeah, he needs to take you out to dinner. And somewhere good, not Taco Heads across the street. Somewhere good.
17: Yes.
0: Oh, nothing wrong with Taco Heads, but your requirement is it has to have a napkin that you put in your lap.
1: Yes, the one that you can, yes, you don't need, not like a paper napkin.
0: A cloth napkin.
1: Okay,
0: your husband has to take you to a place with a cloth napkin.
1: Yeah, sold out show, by the way.
0: Indeed. We've got tickets all this week. Keep listening for Ella Langley to play, and then right after Ella's fella to come on, that's your cue to call to win tickets all this week to that sold out show this Saturday night from New Country 96.3.

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0: It is indeed back to school time with Hawkeye and Michelle as we get ready for everybody to get all their school supplies in their backpack and head out to the carpool lane.
1: Yeah.
0: And say goodbye to Mom and Dad. I know. I'm kind of sad about it.
1: I'm sad. It's the first time Diego will be going anywhere.
0: Yes.
1: And so I will be taking off Wednesday.
0: Okay.
1: So that's why I won't be on the air to take those back to school first day of school pictures.
0: Wait a second. You're taking off Wednesday, but it's...

0: Chicken Wednesday.
1: Diego, 2 years old, going to preschool.
0: Yeah, going to the toddler program.
1: Man, that is going to be hard, isn't it?
0: Gosh, it already hurts my heart.
1: I know.
0: We have orientation tomorrow. Okay. He doesn't know what's going to hit him.
1: He has no idea.
0: No idea. And it's we got him like the sleeping bag. He needed a sleeping mat.
1: To take naps and stuff.
0: Yeah, and his little lunchbox. Mm-hmm. And so I've been labeling stuff all weekend and... Okay, yeah, it'll be interesting. We met the teacher last week.
1: Oh, wow.
0: Yeah.
1: Just having my grandkids go back to school this week, I'm kind of sad because, you know, summer's officially over and, you know, it just, I don't know, it's tough to say goodbye.
0: I'm crying on the inside. I don't know if I'm going to keep it together.
1: I know it was going to be a tough week for you this week because of this. And so that's why we have invited in our studio all this week.

0: gonna flip.
1: All this week. Indeed. All this week, Pancake Robot is in studio with us, making us pancakes for breakfast all we can eat. So we have Pancake Robot in studio. We are the only station with Pancake Robot.
2: Yeah, we are.
1: Michelle is right. All you can eat.
0: All you can eat.

0: So you kids were wondering, where is Pancake Robot week? He's here in studio. Stand by. 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
2: It's going to be sunny and hot with a high of 100. It'll feel like 104. It is 79 now at New Country 96.3.
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12: Yeah, that was one of the things, like, before, you know, anybody even really knew who I was. 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
3: Something new to watch out for in Plano on 75 southbound at Spring Creek Parkway. Watch out for a stall on the right lane, causing backups to start from Ridgemont Drive. There's a 10-minute slowdown on 635 northbound and Northwest Highway due to a crash that blocks off both the right lane and the exit. You're backed up from Oates Drive. There's also a stalled vehicle in the right lane westbound on 635 at Dallas Parkway, and a 15-minute slowdown due to a crash blocking off the right lane on I-35 east southbound at Valley Ridge Boulevard. Delays start from Hundley. I'm Jason Fosick on New Country 96.3.
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8: Hawkeye and Michelle and Pancake Robot also here today.
9: Pancake Robot is coming to town.
8: We got the song, yeah. We got it. He's here in the studio with us, making us robot. Okay. We've got tickets. I'll see Jordan Davis at the Bomb Factory Thursday, August 20th. If you'd like to go, caller 10 gets those tickets. 888-787-1963. Stand by. We've got a major announcement about Tim McGraw that Tim doesn't even know about. We're going to surprise him and ourselves coming up in 6 minutes.

0: So here we are for the biggest announcement in the history of announcements.
1: Well, you know what's a big announcement? I will say that. Maybe it's the second biggest announcement in the history of announcers, because we had a similar announcement earlier this summer. And similar circumstances have led Michelle and I to bring you another announcement. Like, what do you...
2: many announcements. Come on, Hawkeye.
1: All right. Remember earlier this summer, we found a Taylor Swift guitar in our prize closet.
2: The lost Taylor Swift guitar.
1: It had been autographed by Taylor. We figured it had been autographed probably around 2008, I think it was, when it was autographed.
2: Yeah.
1: It had been there quite some time, over 10 years. And we found that and auctioned it off for charity. And we got thousands of dollars for Cook Children's Hospital. And it became a national news story, too, about this guitar. Well, lo and behold, we have found another guitar. This one not from Taylor Swift, but from Tim McGraw.
2: Yes, this from the year 2015.
1: So it's been over 10 years that this was autographed. And somehow... Okay, this is the odd thing. It wasn't found in our prize closet. It apparently had been there for a while, maybe, but it was found in the control room of our sister station, The Ticket, next door.
2: Yeah.
1: And they, like, brought it over, like, hey,
2: I think this belongs to you. It has your name all over it. It says 96.3.
1: And it's been there since 2015. Well, been in the studio somewhere, in the station somewhere since 2015.
2: Yeah.
1: So we'll get the story of how it was found and everything in just a moment. But suffice to say, we'd like to do the same thing we did before and auction this off for charity like we did last time with the Taylor Swift guitar.
2: Can we note that it is missing a string?
1: Yes, we should. It's not.
2: It may require some repair.
1: Yeah.
2: We don't know what it went through in that studio, that poor thing.
1: No, we don't. We don't know what they did to this guitar. But we do know it was autographed by Tim McGraw. And so if you go right now, there's two ways to get to the auction site. You can either go online at newcountry963.com and you'll find it right there. You click on the picture of the guitar.
2: Yeah, so you're going to register for an account first.
1: Yeah.
2: You're going to register for an account on the site from Cook Children's, and then you choose silent auction from the menu, and then you'll click on the picture in order to have the bid option appear.
1: Okay, or you can also text the word guitar, is that correct?
2: Guitar, and you'll do the same. You'll have to register for an account and then go to the menu there, and you'll find the option to bid.
1: Okay, so basically what we did before, you have to register to bid on the account. It's the same thing we do when we do the auction for the Cook Children's Radio.
2: Yeah, you just have to click around a little bit to find the bid option because you only see the donation. The donation does not get you into the bidding in the auction. You have to choose silent auction on there.
1: Yeah, so yes, please click on the silent auction, and then you can make a bid on the guitar. And someone has already found it online and already made a bid of $96.
2: Yes, they did.
1: So that's the prevailing bid right now, $96. So if you'd like to bid on this one-of-a-kind item, a gently used guitar by Tim McGraw, the unique five-string guitar.
2: It has it's some character.
1: Yeah, and by the way, it's more than just autographed by Tim McGraw. It's also like specially wrapped, commemorating his tour from 2015.
2: Yeah, the Shotgun Rider tour.
1: Yeah, so you can see a picture of it online at newcountry963.com or text the word guitar for your chance to bid on this, your opportunity to bid on this, and all proceeds go to Cook Children's Hospital. And coming up in 3 minutes, we'll tell you how we found this guitar, the story behind it, because that's the weird part about this whole thing, because it wasn't in our prize closet. How did it get into another studio? How did they find it? How did they know it was there? How did they know it was worth something? That's all coming up in 3 minutes.

0: 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If you're just joining us, we have found another guitar.
1: It sounds like a joke.
0: It does sound like a joke. We really need to kind of catalog what's in our prize closet. We found a Taylor Swift guitar earlier this year, autographed by Taylor back in 2008. We auctioned that off for Cook Children's Medical Center and raised thousands of dollars. Now we have found another guitar, this one from the year 2015 that Tim McGraw autographed. And the person who found it, not in the prize closet, but he actually found it in the control room of our sister station, Sports Radio 96.7, The Ticket. Jacob Denimore joins us, and you're the one who found the guitar.
2: Yeah, I'm not 100% sure how it got there. I think it was a similar thing where it was just they were clearing stuff out of the prize closets at the station. Because as for people who don't know, you know, a lot of the prizes, regardless of station, they're all kind of stored in one spot.
0: Yes. Right.
2: You know, here in the building. And so they were clearing some stuff out. And somehow this guitar ended up, and it had like y'all's station logo on it. And it had, or I think it does, but it had like Tim McGraw.
1: Yeah.
2: It was from a tour. It was obviously a gift guitar.
1: Yeah,
2: there it is. Got the KSCS logo
0: from
2: on it.
0: The Shotgun Rider tour in 2015.
1: 15.
2: Right.
1: Wow.
2: And so somehow this guitar, I think at first, was put in our studio. Why, I don't know.
1: Because it's not in tune, I don't think.
2: No.
1: It's like y'all weren't using it.
2: No, unless somebody used it for like a bit, you know,
1: something like that. Yeah.
2: That's very possible. But it ended up in there and then somehow migrated its way into the ticket control room. Mm-hmm. And when I say was in there for, it was in there for over a year.
0: Okay.
2: Literally just sitting in the corner.
0: Mm-hmm.
2: You know, there amongst a few other things is like a box there that has
1: you were hanging your
2: knick-knacks.
1: Hat and jacket on it.
2: I mean, people like literally it's just tucked into the corner over there, and like yeah, some people would like hang their coat on it or something like that, you know, when they're working their shift or whatnot. But it was just sitting there forever. And then, you know, I mean, I had always just kind of glanced at it. I'd never really gave it much thought because I thought it was just maybe a prize that was never claimed, and because of the age of it, I never noticed the autograph at the bottom.
0: Yes,
2: until autograph. What made me think of it was we have this display out in the hall now with the other guitars that we have put up from other and they're autographic guitars. They're similar in style to what this is. And I saw that display and I thought it was kind of cool. And I was like, oh, that's pretty awesome. You know what? Let me grab that guitar out of our control room and make sure somebody from y'all station has it so that maybe they could add it to it. And when I picked it up, I looked down, I was like, holy crap, that thing has an autograph on it. And I took it down the hall and I said, somebody might want this because it actually has Tim McGraw's autograph underneath the fret at the bottom. Like I said, it was one of those things that I just never noticed because, again, the base of the guitar, which is where the autograph was, is kind of in the box.
1: Right, yeah,
2: and
1: you
2: so
1: can't
2: you
1: see
2: won't,
1: it.
2: Unless you, like, picked it up. If you're just glancing at it, you don't see it.
0: Yeah.
2: And so I picked it up and made sure that you guys had it so you could add it to your display down the hall.
1: Wait, are we sure it's Tim McGraw's autograph and not somebody just from the ticket that scribbled on it?
2: I mean,
0: sure that's Tim's
2: it
0: autograph,
2: does have it. That is a T at the beginning of it. I don't know what Tim McGraw's autograph looks like.
0: I'm pretty sure that's his autograph.
2: Probably.
0: Yeah.
2: And it's just in like a little silver Sharpie. And it's not like his autograph isn't big, unlike, you know, one of the ones I'm seeing right now.
1: Okay. It is.
2: Know.
1: It is his autograph.
2: Okay.
1: Yeah.
2: All right. Yeah.
1: There it is.
2: Yeah,
1: there
2: okay,
1: it is.
2: Yeah. So, yeah.
1: Okay.
2: Yep. Yep. That
0: so
2: looks like the same thing.
0: We're not going to hang it on the wall. We're going to auction it off for Cook Children's Hospital.
2: Sweet.
0: Yeah.
2: Is what all
0: we're
2: right.
1: Look at you doing some good with that.
2: Yeah, baby.
0: Yeah.
2: I don't have enough celebrity to like actually put together a charity event, but I can happenstance do something for charity.
0: Yeah.
2: Awesome.
0: So there you go. There you go. That's going to go to a good cause. So actually, you can bid on that right now. We have it up on our website, and we'll do the auction all this week. Close it at Friday at 9 o'clock, and the highest bid is going to get the guitar. And all the proceeds go to Cook Children's Hospital. So
2: that's fantastic.
0: What we want you to do is go back into your control room and get the rest of our stuff.
1: Yeah, give it back.
2: Start looking through that bar. What else is in here? All right, come on. There's got to be something.
0: I'm sure there is some good stuff in there. All right, once again, you could bid on this recently found Tim McGraw autographed guitar. All proceeds go to Cook Children's Hospital. Go to newcountry963.com or just text the word guitar and you can get a link there. and follow the instructions.
1: Yes. Yeah, so to bid, register, select silent auction, and then click on the picture for the bid option to appear.
0: All right. And we'll end the bidding Friday morning during the show and award the guitar. So good luck to everybody. Right now, the bidding is at, like, I think, $96 last time we checked. So yeah, you can get on there, get at the beginning of this, maybe walk away with an autographed Tim McGraw guitar from New Country 96.3.

New Country 96.3 with Hawkeye and Michelle. What a big week here. Not only do we have the Tim McGraw autographed guitar to auction off for Cook Children's Hospital, also we have all this week Ella Langley tickets for you to win. Just listen for Ella Langley song to play and Ella's Fella to come on afterwards. And if you're a 96 caller, you get tickets to the sold-out show. And on top of all that, in studio with us this morning...

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1: 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It'll feel like 104. It is 79 now in New Country 96.3.
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17: The right lane blocked off by a new accident on North Loop 820 eastbound on Highway 377. If you're heading this direction, your 20-minute backup starts from Beach Street. Watch out for a stalled vehicle in the right lane on 75 southbound Spring Creek Parkway, causing some light brake taps from Legacy Drive. There's also a crash blocking out the exit ramp on 635 northbound Northwest Highway. And in Denton on I-35 southbound at Ganza Road, you've got road work up blocking off the left lane. This is causing a 15 to 20-minute backup. I'm Jason Fossig on New Country 96.3.
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0: And why are we so disheveled this morning? Yeah. We'll tell you why, because we just found out we're going to have 11 extra keys to give away on Saturday, August 22nd when we try to start that Toyota 4Runner. 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
0: All week long, I could talk about my lovely wife, Madeline, but Monday morning, she gets to talk about me. What kind of grade will I get for the weekend? We're going to find out coming up in 6 minutes right here at New Country 96.3 with Hawkeye and Michelle.

0: Indeed, it is in the studio today. We got Garland and Fort Worth starting today. And in studio with us this morning is Pancake Robot. Yes. Pancake Robot.
1: Making us pancakes.
0: Indeed. He'll be here all this week. If you kids are wondering, where is Pancake Robot this week? He is in studio with us all week at New Country 96.3. Also, it's time for this.
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0: All week long, I could talk about my lovely wife, Madeline, but Monday morning, she gets to talk about me. I get a grade for the weekend. Before we get to the grade, how hot is it inside our house right now?
3: 152.
0: We have a little AC problem in our house this morning. Going to get that fixed today, hopefully, here. So, besides that, because that's beyond our control here, what kind of grade do I get for the weekend?
3: This isn't for the weekend. This is just for life, but you're getting a D for something that you do.
0: I'm getting a D?
3: Yeah.
0: A life D?
3: A life D.
0: What does that mean?
3: It means that you keep doing something, and I don't want you to do it anymore.
0: What am I doing?
3: You wake me up when you leave in the morning to tell me bye.
0: Okay, I've been doing that like our entire marriage.
3: I don't want you to do it anymore.
0: What brought this to a head?
3: I'm tired.
0: You don't want to know when I leave? You want me just kind of not say goodbye or anything?
3: But I know when you leave.
0: Okay.
3: You leave at the same time every morning.
0: Well, I just want you to know that I'm gone and everything. Like okay, for instance, like yesterday, I got up early and I was going to go out to go swimming, and I thought I should tell you that I'm leaving. You weren't up yet. Did you not want me to tell you that?
3: You can just leave a note.
0: Okay, well.
1: See, Hawkeye, I don't wake up Tim when I leave. He goes for bike rides runs on Saturdays, but the difference is I can track him.
0: Uh-huh.
1: So when I wake up, he doesn't have to leave a note because I know where he's at.
3: See? That's something that Mark will not let us do.
1: It's easier.
3: Michelle, get all over him.
1: Oh, I am.
3: He will not.
0: I let you track me while I was gone on vacation.
3: Okay, and?
0: And now I'm not on vacation. You know I'm in the Metroplex. That's close enough.
1: Did he show you the Apple tracker that he has on his keys?
3: No.
0: Michelle got me a tracker so I could find my keys.
3: Oh, that's awesome.
0: Yeah, it is pretty cool.
3: That.
1: Yeah, it's also a great way to track him if you add the item to your...
3: Oh. Uh-huh.
0: What are you doing here, Michelle? What are you doing?
3: One of the reasons he wakes me up in the morning sometimes is, baby, I can't find my keys.
0: Well, see, we don't have to worry about that anymore.
3: D minus.
1: Oh, it's going down.
0: All right. I'll take my D minus, and I won't wake you up in the morning. Do you want me to say goodbye, or what do you want me to do? Or just walk out of the house?
3: You can just come in and kiss me. You don't have to, like, shake me to wake me up to tell me you're leaving.
0: Okay, well, I just want you to... I mean... Okay, all right.
1: Yeah,
0: why'd you have to tell her about the tracker on the keys?
1: Well, I mean, it's a great way to track you.
0: I'm still not 100% sure that you're not tracking me with this tracker on my keys.
1: I think you're terrified. You took the little paper off, didn't you?
0: Yes, you're supposed to, yeah.
1: Yes, so that's how you activated it. You activated it.
0: Yes.
1: I just didn't give you the box because I bought a 4-pack to track Diego.
0: Mm-hmm. Yeah.
1: I wasn't going to give you all 4 of them.
0: Okay, all right.
1: You deserve 1.
0: Just
1: barely.
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1: It's going to be hot and sunny with a high of 104. It is 79 now in New Country 96.3.
0: 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Coming up on Second Date Update. Someone's first date was to First Monday out in Canton. What could go wrong on that date if you both want to go there, right?
1: Yeah.
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0: Shout out to the teachers as they go back to school this week, along with all the kids. 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
5: There's about a 20-minute slowdown this morning being caused by a crash on North Loop 820 eastbound at Highway 377. The right lane's blocked off and your stop and go here starting from Beach Street. Watch out for a stalled 18-wheeler on Highway 287 northbound before I-20. It's blocking off the right lane, causing a 10-minute slowdown. 10 minutes being added to the drive over on I-30 westbound due to congestion from FM 551 over to Highway 205. And it's back to school this week in places like Garland and Fort Worth. Be ready to slow down through those school zones. I'm Jason Fossig on New Country 96.3.
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8: Stand by. Coming up in 3 minutes, second date update from New Country 96.3. A trip to First Monday in Canton. It's a unique kind of date. Both wanted to go, but what went wrong? We'll find out next.

0: 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Hey, don't forget, all this week, when you hear both Ella Langley's song and Ella's fella immediately preceding the song, that's when you call for the free tickets, okay?
1: You're not an Ella fella.
0: I am not an Ella
1: fella. Not right now.
0: But this show is sold out. Tickets are very hard to get, and we've got them all this week right here at New Country 96.3. 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
0: We have Kent on the line with us this morning. He gave us a call because he went out with Jewel, had a great first date. Unfortunately, no second date, and we're going to see if we can help him out this morning. First of all, Kent, tell us how you met Jewel.
3: We met online, and then we went for coffee, and we decided to go on a second date.

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2: All right, we got a call from Kent. He went out with Jewel. They went to First Monday in Ken. They both enjoy that a lot, but he hasn't heard from Jewel since that date.
3: So we've gotten a hold of Jewel. She's agreed to come on the air with us. So, Jewel, do you remember going out with Kent?
4: Yeah, I do.
2: Well, he gave us a call, said that you guys went on a date. I guess you guys went out to First Monday in Canton, had some fun out there, but said hadn't heard from you since and asked us to give you a call on his behalf.
4: Oh, okay.
3: Did something go wrong on the date?
2: Is there a reason you didn't contact him afterwards?
4: Well, yeah. I mean, obviously there's a reason.
2: What's the reason?
3: You want to share that with us?
4: He took me to First Monday, which I thought was, like, you know, a really fun idea. And I found this item, this, like, vintage cigarette lighter.
2: Okay.
4: And Kent was like, oh, that's totally a piece of junk. So I put it back. And then Kent was like, you know what? It reminds me of my dad. Why don't I just get it? He got it for $3. Okay?
3: Mm-hmm.
2: Okay.
4: And then later that week, I see that Kent is selling this item on eBay for $1,200.
3: Whoa. Are you sure it's the same item?
4: 100% the same item. Absolutely. You know, I told him how much I wanted it. Even when it was $3 and I thought it was worth nothing, I was like, I want this. And then he just told me to put it back, bought it himself, and now he's selling it for that much money.
3: So I guess you have some questions, or you feel he was being shady?
4: Yeah, I just feel like, ew, like, don't rip me off on our first date. Like, that is so weird.
2: You feel like he ripped you off?
4: 100%.
2: And that's why you didn't contact him afterwards?
4: Yeah, why would I contact him if he's going to act like that the first time? Like, no way.
2: Kent is on the other line. Can we bring him in on this conversation to find out what he has to say about all this?

0: I'd love to hear what he has to say about this.
1: All right, Kent, are you there?
2: Yeah, I mean, honestly, I really genuinely didn't think it was worth anything. And I did ask, are you going to get that? And you said no. Like, you still, if you really were interested in it, you could have gotten it. Like, I was just telling you what I thought at the time.
0: Yeah, but after I said no, then I was like, you know what? I think I'll get it. It looks interesting.
2: I mean, you could have. Like, I mean, you decided to put it back. And then I was like, well, you know what? This does remind me of my dad. And I thought it was kind of interesting looking, too. So, you know, I grabbed it. But
1: did you put it back, Jewel?
0: Yeah, I put it back because I feel like he was playing it down. Like, he obviously knew this was valuable and played me on this.
2: I really didn't know it was worth anything. I did some research afterwards, and then I found out.
0: Yeah, but then at that point, you should have given it to me. You should have told me and given it back to me.
2: I mean, look, it hasn't sold for that price yet. I'm willing to split the money with you. Like, that's not a problem. I didn't know, and then I found out. I'm like, you know what? $3 to make $1,200, I mean, that's not bad. I guess I should have told you, but, like, it wasn't intentional.
1: Okay, that sounds pretty fair. He'll split the profits with you.
0: I don't want half of that money. It's the principle of the whole thing. I feel tricked and lied to.
2: Yeah, well, then why'd you put it back if you wanted it that bad?
0: Because you played it down!
2: I mean, if you still liked it, wouldn't you just gotten it anyway? Like, I thought you wanted it because it was worth something.
0: And you knew it was, and you didn't say anything.
2: I mean, I don't know what else to say. Like, I already told you, I found out afterwards.
0: You found out afterwards and you didn't tell me and you put it on eBay. Like, how shady is that?
2: I mean, I already told you I was willing to split the profits with you.
0: I don't want to split the profits. You should just either give me the cigarette lighter or all the money that you're making from it. And that is how to make this right.
1: Okay, well, our whole goal was just to see if you two wanted to go on a second date. You guys can figure out, you know, who has ownership of the cigarette lighter later. But if you'd like to go out a second time, Jewel, with Kent, we'll pick up the tab for date number two.
0: Why would I want to go out with someone who ripped me off?
2: Look, I did not try to rip you off. I didn't know it was valuable, and I was willing to split the profits with you.
1: All right, this is this kind of goes outside our normal realm of second date update.
3: Our jurisdiction, for
1: indeed.
3: Sure.
1: But it is an interesting question. I mean, did Kent rip off Jewel?
3: You know, I feel like he could have at least mentioned it at some point. Hey, you know, I found out this is worth a lot.
1: Yeah.
3: It could have come up in conversation, but I don't think he really owes her.
1: I don't think he owes her anything either. I think it's kind of sour grapes on Jewel's part. She found it, and she put it back, and she's trying to say, well, you told me, you know, it wasn't worth anything. I kind of believe him that he didn't think it was worth anything.
3: Yeah, and did she not notice that he ended up buying it?
1: Yeah, for $3. I mean... And he on top of that, he made the offer, hey, I'll split this with you. I thought that was a very fair and unnecessary offer.
3: No, she wants all of it.
1: She wants all of it. She wants all the money. What do you think about that? 888-787-1963 if you want to comment on today's second date update.
3: You can also comment on our Facebook page. Use the hashtag contest. That's an official entry into our $100 shopping spree from Rock and Roll Denim. 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
3: Sunny and hot, high of 100. It's going to feel like 104. It is 81 now in New Country 96.3. 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
20: A stalled semi moved over to the right shoulder on Highway 287 northbound before I-20, but you're still seeing about a 3 to 5 minute slowdown. A new accident in Grapevine blocks off the middle lane on 121 southbound just after 6:35, causing about a 5 minute backup. Just the right lane gets through a crash. The left side of the highway is blocked off on 35E northbound after Loop 12 Ledbetter. There's also an accident partially blocking off the exit ramp on I-20 westbound trying to exit off to Bonnie View Road. You're backed up here from I-45. I'm Jason Fosdick on New Country 96.3.
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24: 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He hit the jackpot with the lighter, and he hit it again when that socko refused to go out with him the second time. I think you should probably go buy a lottery ticket.

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1: Like I said, she could have bought that thing for the $3 no matter what he said. But the biggest thing here is there's no way for her to know what he had figured out if she's not returning his calls. If she's not going to answer his calls or return his calls, there's no obligation for him to tell her anything if she won't talk to him.

0: New Country 96.3 with Hawkeye and Michelle. This morning on Second Date Update, unfortunately for Kent, he did not get a second date with Jewel. They went to First Monday in Canton, and there seems to be a dispute over ownership of a cigarette lighter that they found that Kent purchased after Jewel found it and put it back.
1: Yeah.
0: But she said, I put it back because Kent said it was worthless. Mm-hmm. He bought it for $3 and then later listed it on eBay for well over $1,000. And he said, you know, I didn't know it was worth anything until I took it home, discovered that. And he was willing to split it with her. And you have a comment on that?
2: I don't know. I think he's kind of playing victim. I think he knew what he was doing. Talking it down, and then she puts it away, and then he grabs it.
0: Yeah, you know, I could see why someone might think that, especially when he did make the offer to split the proceeds. And Jewel said, no, I want all the proceeds because I found it.
1: Yeah, that there at the end, it's like, you know, she knew that he had taken it.
0: Mm-hmm.
1: I figured, you know, she would follow up, or maybe he would have said, hey, I listed it, by the way.
0: Yeah, maybe he should have called her and said, hey, this was, I don't know. If he really wanted to go out with her, if I was in my shoes, I might have said, hey, that cigarette lighter, that turned out to be worth a lot more than I thought.
1: It's a topic, right, of conversation.
0: Yeah.
1: To continue on the date.
0: Yeah.
1: After the date.
0: I think I can understand why she's upset about it. The offer to split was pretty generous, though.
1: Yeah.
0: All right, what do we got trending this morning at 8:50?
1: We had a huge Tim McGraw announcement how you could be part of something pretty special that has happened here at the radio station.
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1: 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It's going to feel like 104. 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
10: An update on the accident on 121 southbound after 635 in Grapevine, now blocking off the right shoulder, but the damage has already been done, causing a 10-minute delay from Highway 26. The right lane's blocked off by a new accident on I-30 eastbound at Ashland. Looking onto 35E northbound after Loop 12 Ledbetter for an accident blocking off two left lanes. We've also got a crash blocking off part of the entrance ramp on I-30 westbound at St. Francis, as well as an accident affecting the exit on I-20 westbound off to Bonneview. I'm Jason Fossig on New Country 96.3.
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1: We had a big announcement today. If you missed it, very much like the Taylor Swift lost guitar, we have found another guitar autographed by an artist in our prize closet.
2: Yes. This one was autographed by Tim McGraw in 2015, so it's over 10 years old.
1: Not the same prize closet, though. I must correct myself. It was in the ticket control room. Our sister station, The Ticket, had it.
2: Yes. They had it in there for a year. They think that someone took it out of the prize closet and brought it over for some reason or another, and they're not really sure how it ended up in the control room. But it was there for a year before someone mentioned, hey, I think this is yours.
1: Yeah, and so it's autographed by Tim McGraw, and it's wrapped. It has a very nice image of Tim McGraw and logos and all that. And it's up for you to bid on by going to newcountry963.com. Just register for an account there because all benefits Cook Children's. So they've set up the auction site for us so gracefully.
2: Yeah. Remember, we raised thousands of dollars with that lost Taylor Swift guitar. So we'd hope to raise a little bit of money for Cook Children's. Do we know what the bidding is up to now?
1: $296.
2: All right. Not there bad. Not bad for just open. All right. So
1: yeah, go to newcountry963.com. Click there on the link. That'll take you into the silent auction tab and then click on the picture and that'll prompt the bid.
2: By the way, the bidding is going to close Friday morning, so if you want to bid on this, you need to get in on it before Friday, so that's when we're going to cap it off.
1: Okay, so Hawkeye, you didn't tell us that you had a special feature in this upcoming movie that'll be up. That's not you?
2: That is not me.
1: No. Oh, that's what we were told. No. We were told that you were playing the mandolin in this new movie.
2: No, that is not me. I do not even own a mandolin. I have a banjo, and I don't know how to play that.
1: Okay, well, then I guess it is Matthew McConaughey. He stars in this new movie, The Rivals of Amzia King, in theaters on the 14th, and he plays this mandolin and sings some bluegrass, and we thought it was you. This is it. Pretty good.
2: Not bad. That's

0: Bill is the name of the song.
1: That's not bad.
0: I wonder if he gets nominated for something. It seems to be like an indie film, so we don't know if it'll be on Candy's favorites when she talks to us. Did you see all this stuff going down on Broadway in Nashville? People are so upset because of the property value, the taxes there. Most recently, Jimmy Buffett's Margaritaville sold to Raising Cane's founder, Todd Graves, for a staggering $75 million.
1: Wow. One store.
0: Yeah.
1: One location.
0: One location.
1: Wow.
0: So they're afraid that a lot of these places are going to shut down because they can't pay the taxes. They'll end up bankrupt. They'll go to jail or whatever.
1: Or just have to close their business because the value of the property is so high, the property taxes will shoot up. I see what you're saying.
0: Yeah. They're about 300 to 400% more. So overnight, they went from one guy said it went from $150,000 to $600,000 overnight.
1: Wow.
0: More than what they make, more than what they pay for rent. So they're not sure if they're going to be able to keep a lot of those places rolling.
1: That seems to be, a problem that they're going to have to deal with.
0: Or it seems to be like somebody is purposely trying to push them out.
1: Yeah, maybe. Know? But even if the property taxes get so high, if the valuation gets so high, like Raising Cane's, how much do they pay for that spot?
0: $75
1: million. Okay. You can't make that kind of money selling chicken.
0: What are we doing? Raising Cane's Bar and Grill?
1: I know, exactly. It's just...
0: It seems ridiculous. $75 million.
1: Yeah, you got to make the money work, and it sounds like the money's not going to work for anybody, because no bar makes $75 million.
0: No, it just seems really crazy. You know,
1: Rangers, I don't think, make that much money.
0: All right, how about we jet you off to Tim McGraw to see him in Vegas? If you can't win the guitar, maybe you can win this?
1: Yeah, exactly. You know what? We're going to send you to Vegas to see him this fall at the Coliseum at Caesars Palace. You're going to get two nights stay at the Flamingo Las Vegas across the street, plus flight, and get to meet Tim before the show.
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0: It's going to be sunny and hot, high of 100. It'll feel like 104. It is 84 now in New Country 96.3.
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0: another autographed guitar that had been lost in, we think it was lost in the prize closet. Somehow it ended up in the control room of our sister station, Sports Radio 96.7, The Ticket. They returned it last week and said, hey, I think you guys may want this because it looks to be autographed.
1: Yeah.
0: By Tim McGraw.
1: Tim McGraw. It just says Tim on there. It's very... By the way, we should note that the guitar is missing a string.
0: Yes. It's been gently used.
1: But it is unique in its way.
0: Yes. And also we should note that the guitar has a special wrap around it. I mean, it's got a picture of Tim on it and it mentions his 2015 tour and the radio station logo on it too. And all can be yours. You can bid on this and all the proceeds are going to benefit Cook Children's Hospital. 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And the bidding is going to close on Friday morning.
1: Yeah, and so last I checked, it was up to $306.
0: All right, very nice. Very nice. 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
0: Bonus episode.
2: Galen gave us a call. He went out with Sienna. They went out on one date, but haven't had a second date. We're going to try to help him out this morning. So, Galen, let us know how you met her.
3: We met online.
4: Okay. Obviously, that led to a date. What'd you guys do on your date?
3: Yeah, we had a good time talking online for a little bit, and then we just decided to meet for lunch on a weekday.
4: Okay. And how did that go?
3: I mean, I thought it went well, but I haven't heard from her since.
4: Did anything go wrong on the date? We always ask.
2: Yeah, did someone have too much to drink or something?
4: And then had to go back to work?
3: Not that I can think of. I mean, we both had a couple of drinks. It wasn't too bad. Nobody was, you know...
4: Wait, you guys did drink in the middle of the week? You said it was a weekday. Were you guys there on a work lunch break?
3: Yeah, it was like nothing crazy, like no shots or nothing.
2: Okay. Good to know.
4: But it was in check. It was under control.
3: Yeah.
4: Want to make sure somebody go back to work and couldn't work the rest of the afternoon. All right.
3: Oh, no, we were good.
4: Are we correct in assuming that you have not heard from her since the date? Is that why you called us?
3: Yeah. So I'm just not sure what happened.
2: Well, all right, Galen, we're going to try to help you out and take Sienna off hold. Sienna, do you remember going out with Galen?
5: Yeah, I do.
4: He gave us a call, said you guys met online, had a nice date, and then he said he hadn't heard from you since, and he asked us to give you a call on his behalf.
5: Yeah, I mean, the date was, I could have gone either way, but I mean, what really kind of tipped the scale for me was the fact he was wearing permanent jewelry.
2: Wait.
4: I don't, okay. What is permanent jewelry?
2: I think permanent jewelry is great. It's lovely.
5: Yeah, on a woman.
4: What is permanent jewelry? I don't even know what that is.
5: Okay, so you know how, like, on a bracelet, it has a clasp to close it?
4: Yeah.
5: For permanent jewelry, there's no clasp. They just, like, solder both ends of the bracelet together. So it's like, you can't take it off.
4: Really? That's a thing?
2: Oh, yeah.
5: Oh, yeah.
2: Was he wearing, like, a bracelet or a necklace? What did...
5: It was definitely a bracelet, and I mean, I have never heard of a guy doing that before.
4: Okay, so like you said, the date was okay, and the fact that he was wearing this piece of jewelry that normally only women wear, you're like, you know what, I'm not that interested in, so I'm just gonna move on?
5: Yeah, I mean, I know it sounds like a little silly, but like a guy with a bracelet that you can't ever take off, I don't know, it's a little girly for me.
4: Okay. Well, Galen's on the other line. Can we bring him in on this conversation, find out a little bit more about his permanent jewelry? Maybe it wasn't permanent jewelry.
5: Oh, no, it definitely was because I asked him about it.
4: Okay. Right. Well, can we bring him in on this conversation just so we can find out a little bit more about all this?
5: Yeah.
4: Galen, are you there?
3: Yeah. Hey, Sierra.
5: Hey, Galen.
4: I never even heard of this permanent jewelry thing, and that's something you're into?
3: I mean, yeah, I've something that I thought looked cool, and I mean, I always get compliments on it all the time, so one day I just decided to just make it permanent. I mean, I guess according to Sierra, I'm the first person to ever do that.
5: My name is Sienna, and also you kept calling me Sierra on the date.
2: Gosh.
3: Well, Sienna, I still don't think that this is a problem. I mean, I consider it fashion forward.
4: The whole permanent jewelry thing?
3: Yeah. I mean, like, at one time it was even weird for guys to get lip fillers, and now that's common.
2: Oh.
5: Oh, my, it is still weird for guys to get lip filler.
3: I mean, times are changing. What can I say? You see all those baseball players with necklaces? No one's ever upset at them.
5: Yeah, but they also don't have lip filler.
3: Okay, I don't have the lip fillers either, but again, yes. I see where this is going.
4: Sienna, our whole goal was to see if you want a second date with Galen, we would pick up the tab for date number two.
3: You know, it's pretty obvious here. She doesn't want to go out with me.
5: You know what? Galen is actually a really good guy. He was really nice on the date, but I mean, I can't get behind a guy who is wearing a permanent bracelet and, you know, who knows, maybe get lip filler. He might get a little Botox.
3: Fair enough. We'll agree to part ways.
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0: New Country 96.3 with Hawkeye and Michelle, and joining us, Rachel Ryan. That, of course, was Ella Langley, who's in town Saturday night, sold out show. Have you seen what tickets are going for on the secondary market?
1: I'm not sure. I haven't looked. Have you looked, Hawkeye?
0: Yeah, it's like $400 is where they start at.
1: Okay.
0: Yeah. But we've got a slew of tickets for you to win every time you hear an Ella Langley song, followed by Ella's Fella. You have to listen for that part, too, before you call.
2: Is it safe to say that you're an Ella Fella, Hawkeye?
0: I am not the Ella Fella. But I'm an Ella Fella.
2: Okay.
1: Yeah. Not the Ella Fella you need to call and win tickets. But there is a dude that comes on after her song that you need to listen for.
0: Yes.
1: And it's not Hawkeye.
0: It's not me. And you call. Yeah. And the number, our radio station number, you call and then you win. There not you call if you're caller 96.
1: Yeah, if you're it caller 96.
0: And then you have to get Ella's face tattooed on your leg.
2: No,
0: no, that's not required.
1: Can we even say that the song with Ella Fella's dude guy thing is coming up during your show?
0: We can say that, right?
2: I think we could tease that.
1: Yeah, okay. we could say that.
0: All right. We already did anyway, so we can't. 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

0: 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I'm Rachel Ryan. Let me go ahead and give you the phone number right now so you are ready. 888-787-1963. Here's the deal. Ella Langley, she's going to be at Dickies Arena Saturday, August 15th. The show is completely sold out. 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For every time we hear an Ella Langley song, listen for the Ella's Fella sounder immediately right after the song plays in its full entirety. That will be your cue to call in and win your way in to see Ella Langley. 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
3: He's a ranch hand in a pinch, man. Hotter than the red on the cattle brand. 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A cast iron skillet swinging lid flipper. 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
1: I know that's right. What's good? It's Rachel Bryan on New Country 96.3. I see the phone lines going crazy right now. Because we literally just played an Ella Langley song right before Cody Johnson. Well, before Stella Lefty. Here's the deal. Ella Langley, she's going to be at Dickies Arena this month on Saturday, August 15th. The show is completely sold out, and we've got your way in every day this week. Whenever you hear us play an Ella Langley song, at the very end of the song, whenever we play it in its full entirety, you have to listen for the Ella Fella Sounder. That will be your cue to call in, okay? Let me go ahead and give you the phone number right now so you're prepared, because it can play at any time. 888-787-1963.
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I want you to win this flyaway trip right now to see Tim McGraw in Las Vegas with New Country 96.3. And you're going to be able to meet and hang out with Tim McGraw before the show. 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
2: What's up, y'all? I'm Coe Wetzel with my new song with Ella Langley, Jaded. It's Your Music Plus.
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2: 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You know, that's why we fight. And we got in the room together, and, you know, Jaded kind of came, you know, with George Smith and Ernest in the room with us as well. It came really easy, and, yeah, it turned out pretty good.

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4: 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I'm New Country 96.3's Ella's Fella. And if you hear me after any Ella Langley song, well, you want to be the 96th caller to 888-787-1963 to score yourself a pair of tickets to see my lady, Ella Langley.
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9: 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It's always one of the most exciting things in the world to know, man, I took this song and went in the studio and made this piece of art that I love, that I hope other people love. And then it kind of has its own life, and you go out to play a show and people are singing it back to you. There's nothing like that. 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
1: I always liken it to being in a sandbox and just like calling a bunch of friends over and we're just going to make some stuff and see what happens. And the thing I keep being reminded of is that it's called playing music. And I think a lot of the times we all forget that because it's a job as well, but it's like it's playing. It's the first word is playing guitar, playing the drums, playing music, playing. It's meant to have a playfulness quality about it.

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2: It is going to stay sunny with a high of 98. 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

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You might hear an Ella Langley song in the next few minutes with the Ella Fella sounder that will cue you to call in, snatch up these tickets with New Country 96.3.

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hey there. 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I waved at her Instagram story yesterday. Felt like we really connected.

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0: this is Blythe. I am in Weatherford. We are actually getting ready to go on vacation tomorrow, so I'm doing laundry and packing and doing all the things.
1: Oh, well, when are you coming back from vacation?
0: I'll be back in 2 days, so just a little short trip.
1: Okay, good, because I need you to be here for Ella Langley at Dickie's Arena this Saturday night. Can you make that happen?
0: Yes, ma'am, I can. I'm freaking out because I've been trying. She is so authentic.
1: So here's the deal. Whenever you hear us play any Ella Langley song, listen for the Ella Fella sounder at the very end of the Ella Langley song. Once you hear Ella's Fella, that's your cue to call in to win your way in to see Ella Langley with New Country 96.3.
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1: 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And I don't know, it just sometimes overwhelms me.
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1: 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And it's just a feeling of, wow, this is why I do this in the first place. 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But then you're like, wow, I've come to this, and people really know me and know my music. And I don't know, it just sometimes overwhelms me.

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0: 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Where you got us on at?
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3: 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I'm calling from Hightower Elementary.
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0: 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Lucky you got the day off. What's the plans in South Lake?
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What's good, Arlington? 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

0: What's good? It's Rachel Ryan on New Country 96.3. Okay, here's the deal. Make plans to meet up with me in Plano this Friday. I'm going to have your last minute tickets every 30 minutes to see Megan Maroney or Ella Langley. I'm going to be at the Kroger in Plano, 4017 14th Street from 10 to 3 p.m. every 30 minutes. 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You're either going to get your hands on a pair of Megan Maroney tickets for that night at American Airlines Center or for the next night, Dickies Arena, Ella Langley. All that info, hit up our Instagram at NewCountry96.3.
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1: When I decided to move, I was kind of running out of my lease in Boone, where I was no longer a student at the time. I decided to leave Boone, and I had just recently dropped out with 21 hours left to pursue music. And my parents have always been very supportive, and they don't make a ton of money. 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

0: Oh, you're trying to see Jordan Davis at the Bomb Factory, aren't you?
1: What do I have to do to get the ticket? I'm not kidding. Please, I'll clean your house. I'll do whatever. Just let me know when to call, and I'll call, girl.
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0: 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Who is this? Where you got us on at?
1: Sean. Right now, North Richland Hills.
0: All right. Well, don't make plans next Thursday night. I'm getting you and a plus one in to see Jordan Davis at Bomb Factory.
1: Perfect. Thank you.
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0: Country star Miranda Lambert talks about her new Nashville restaurant, Casa Rosa.
1: I'm very happy to be the first woman to have a bar on Broadway. And my friend and designer, Farrah Queen from Oklahoma, came and helped me put my stamp on this place because I really wanted to make sure that it had some girl vibes and obviously a rhinestone saddle because everyone needs one of those. But I definitely have seen since I've been going down there, all the girls doing exactly what I was hoping they would do, which was come there and party and have a place to feel safe and happy and really go honky-tonkin'.

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7: It is going to stay mostly cloudy. 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
1: During the Houston Rodeo, it sold out 73,000 people. 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
1: 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It was pretty cool.

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New Country 96.3. Cadillac Cruise is my name. Got to shout out another Texas town that we love, Little Elm. If you're listening up there in Little Elm today, thank you for having us on. It's New Country 96.3. Some attitude here from Jason Aldean.

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14: 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And I know that's weird, but I feel like if you can make something sound incredible on that little tiny speaker, then you've really done something.

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1: In Arlington, on the northbound side of 287, an accident at Russell Curry has been moved over to the right shoulder. Drivers are getting by pretty easily, but there's a minor slowdown. And then in Fort Worth, there's construction on westbound 30 near Camp Bowie. This has the left lane closed, and there is a 10-minute delay from Longview. Southbound 35W, moving slow between north side and 280. There's a 5-minute delay. I'm Junior Caruso on New Country 96.3.
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You know, I was coming to work earlier today, driving down 35, and I was like, you know, it's amazing I haven't been pulled over sober for trying to drive through Carrollton through all that construction and the uneven lanes. Hey, you reach over for a sip of water, you're dead going through there. Let's turn it up right now. 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

Want you to look around. Do you like what you're driving right now? How about a brand new 4Runner from Freeman Toyota and Hurst? It's our 4Runner summer, y'all. 4 o'clock, right at the top of the hour. I've got a keyword for y'all. You'll enter on the website. That could be yours, worth $50,000. So big shout out to Freeman Toyota and Hurst for that.

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It's called Medicine. New stuff from Megan Maroney. New Country 96.3. Cadillac Cruise in for Al. Cannot wait for that Megan Maroney show. She'll be down here in Victory Park with us AAC Friday night.

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0: There's that Corey Kent on New Country 96.3. It's Cadillac Cruise. I'm at 888-787-1963. What's going on?
1: You will never believe what has happened to me right now. I am stuck on I-30 eastbound, and my truck is overheating, so I'm stuck on the shoulder with my hazards on.
0: Oh, that's the worst. And it's 100 in hell out. Oh, I feel bad for you.
1: I know, right?
0: Well, at least let me get your song on next. And don't go anywhere. Oh, that's right. You can't.
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4: In Dallas, eastbound 20 at Central Expressway, an accident blocks two left lanes. Traffic is backed up to Lancaster with just over a 30-minute delay. And then in Fort Worth on eastbound 30, there's an accident blocking the left and right lanes at Beach Street. There's a 10-minute delay from 287. And then there's also road work on westbound 30 at Spur 580. That closes the left lane. Traffic is moving slow from Chapel Creek Boulevard. I'm Junior Caruso on New Country 96.3.
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10: 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On a

Got to shout out another Texas town we love. If you're in Boyd, Texas today, thank you for having us on in Boyd. I'm sure there's not much going on, but we see you. 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

0: 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It is Cadillac Cruise. Who's this?
1: Hi, my name's Valerie.
0: Did you hear Ella's fella?
1: I did.
0: Well, this is excellent news. You're number 96. You got him.
1: Ah! Oh, my God. Oh, my God. I'm going to cry. I'm so excited.
0: Yeah, you've probably been trying your butt off, too, huh?
1: I have all day.
0: All right. Well, the sold-out show at Dickies Arena, you're there on Saturday night, so enjoy that.
1: Oh, thank you so much.
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11: 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And the thing I keep being reminded of is that it's called playing music. 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It's the first word is playing guitar, playing the drums, playing music, playing. 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
1: In Dallas on northbound 45, the off-ramp to eastbound 20 is blocked due to a stalled vehicle. This has you moving slow from Central Expressway. There's close to a 10-minute delay. And then in Fort Worth on southbound 35W between Northside and 280, there's stop-and-go traffic, about a 5 to 6 minute delay. And then eastbound 30 near Beach Street, all lanes have reopened. That accident cleared. There's a 5 minute delay left over as things break up from Summit. I'm Junior Caruso on New Country 96.3.
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Yeah, just the way we like her. She's country, 96.3. My name is Cadillac Cruz. Thank you for having us on a Monday. Hopefully it's going solid for a Monday, because you know how that can go. All My Exes, the name of this song, on New Country 96.3.

0: Cruz it for Al, New Country 96.3. You're about to go back to school where?
1: University of Kansas.
0: Oh, you're leaving us.
1: Yeah, I'll be back though.
0: Yeah, you don't want to stay in Kansas.
1: I know.
0: Yeah, hurry back.
1: I know. I'm working on it.
0: Got your song, Bailey Zimmerman. This song grows on me the more I hear it. Chevy Silverado needs to be loud, and it's New Country 96.3.

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That can mean two things, in the best way, of course. Another Texas hometown that we love, Weatherford. 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

0: 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My name is Cadillac Cruz. Kelly, what were you saying?
1: My twins are turning 13 tomorrow, so I have 8 13-year-olds in my car.
0: Oh, nice.
1: But anyway, they really wanted to call and say hi. Everybody say hi, Cruz.
0: Oh, I love that. Got y'all's Luke Combs, too.

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2: 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So every time I go back, it feels like I never left. So it was

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15: 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I really love what I do. I love being able to take a song and touching somebody's life with it. And it's better than it's ever been right now.

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3: In Carrollton, there's a wreck on the westbound side of the Bush Turnpike at 35. This is blocking three lanes to the right. There's a 30-minute delay from Josie. And then on the northbound side of 45 in Dallas, there's a stalled vehicle that has the off-ramp to eastbound 20 closed. And southbound 75 near Woodall Rogers, all lanes have reopened. That accident did clear. There's still a 10-minute delay left over. Traffic is stop and go from Northwest Highway. I'm Junior Caruso on New Country 96.3.
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And just like that, Cowboy season is back this Saturday. I know it's preseason, but I'm still pretty pumped. Why do we got to face the champs first thing? The Seahawks. New Country 96.3. 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

0: three-star Matthew Ramsey of Old Dominion runs down their influences.
1: Our influences kind of run the gamut. There's a lot of us in the band, and we listen to all kinds of different stuff. So there's everything from country, you know, Alabama, to Motown. Trevor grew up in Detroit, so he had a lot of that. So there's a lot of pop, a lot of rock. I think Brad was a big Guns N' Roses fan. 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We cover all the bases, I think.

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1: 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I think TJ Osborne has one of the greatest tones of all time in country music. I just would love to collaborate with them. So if you all are listening...

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2: In Carrollton, there's a wreck on the westbound side of the Bush Turnpike at 35. This is blocking three lanes to the right. There's a 30-minute delay from Josie. And then on the northbound side of 45 in Dallas, there's a stalled vehicle that has the off-ramp to eastbound 20 closed. And southbound 75 near Woodrow Rogers, all lanes have reopened. That accident did clear. There's still a 10-minute delay left over. Traffic is stop and go from Northwest Highway. I'm Junior Caruso on New Country 96.3.
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Got a shout out to GP. What up, Grand Prairie? Thank you for having us on. New Country 96.3, another Texas hometown we love. I need to get down there and check out Epic Waters, the indoor water park. I've never been.

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We bring the country hits. New Country 96.3. Our Rangers on the road for the next week. Back home over here in Arlington on Tuesday night against the Nationals. First pitch, 7:05 if you want to take in a game. 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

0: 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Now, Maddie is in Fort Worth. This laugh, though. That laugh you just did, is that real?
1: What? My laugh? Yeah.
0: Could not have been a real laugh, girl.
1: Yes, it was. Are you making fun of my laugh?
0: I don't know. It sounds like somebody going down a spiral staircase.
1: Oh, my God.
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6: In Euless, there's an accident on the eastbound side of 183 near Euless Main Street. Two left lanes are blocked. Traffic is stop and go from FM 157 Industrial. There's just over a 20-minute delay. Then in Louisville, there's road work on the northbound side of 35, and the Texpress lanes are closed between Round Grove and FM 4.
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11: In Euless, there's an accident on the eastbound side of 183 near Euless Main Street. Two left lanes are blocked. Traffic is stop and go from FM 157 Industrial. There's just over a 20-minute delay. Then in Lewisville, there's road work on the northbound side of 35, and the Texpress lanes are closed between Round Grove and FM 407. And in Dallas, still dealing with a stalled vehicle on the northbound side of 45. The off-ramp to eastbound 20 is closed. I'm Junior Caruso on New Country 96.3.
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My name is Cadillac Cruz. It's our Forerunner Summer. It's winding down. So you need to try and score that daily key that could start it up. $50,000 SUV from Freeman Toyota and Hurst. 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

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I bet she could sell out AT&T Stadium at this point. She's that hot. That means two things.

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